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I'm from the dirty, but that Chico nice. Y'all call it a moment, I call it life.

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1: When I met you in the summer, to my heartbeat sound, we fell in love as the leaves turn

off of your feet. Will your mouth still remember the taste of my love? 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